change though. Checking my mirror for them suckers. Coast clear, turn up that music, light another. This, that, mink coat flow, I wrote this in the summer. Poolside, high school, you motherfucker. To the rules, we abide by on this side. Members only like the jacket. I grew up amongst some criminals, check their jackets. Known for action with them ratchets. While I was just cooling, writing raps, eating snacks and shit. 300 racks I spent.

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No tricking, no financial, strictly finesse, bruh. On to the next, bruh. Find a way I left up. 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

0: the Star.
1: Yeah, what up, kid?
0: I got a question for you.
1: You just keep it gangster. What up?
0: What makes you think Flip Mode is the greatest?
1: What the fuck you just said? Yo, respect this nigga. Yo, motherfucker, you go. Pass me all your shit. Surrender all your shit right now. You too, Mr. Cameraman. Pass me a motherfucking camera, the battery pack, and the motherfucking mic.

Ghost, I'm the coast when I boast. Feel so lame, what a shame. Smoke my brain, got no name. It's insane, what a game. Pulled by the pain, will it?

express train in the wrong lane. The local track, strain moving through the vein. Explain how the vocal cracked. A magician, his assistant sold me blue magic. I was told to keep my distance till it became tragic. Now I'm in the attic and

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The green light flashes, the flags go up, churning and burning.

0: Imagine a guy sitting lonely at the coffee table, thinking about what he wanted to do but won't be able because of his diagnosis. The doctor phrased it differently, but in between the lines he said his time is over. Imagine the barista coming up to him. Sorry, sir, can I bring you another drink? Yeah, my week was tough, so could you please do some latte art to cheer me up? Say less. He left, the thoughts were kicking in again. Maybe he should have been a different man. Maybe what he's feeling now is what it's really about. It would be easier if he didn't pick the easy route. He should have told his son he loved him. He should have seen his mom more often. He shouldn't have left his family for this job in London. He should have been a different man from top to bottom. He should have. Here's your coffee, sir. I know it isn't perfect. It was my first time, cause we normally don't serve this. But he played it humble. He really did it well. Capital letter spelling.
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How alluring it is to hide. It's not safe out here, so I'm staying inside. I could be a warrior. Warriors cry. I don't want to fight. I got water in mine. Got numb, got quiet, got tired. I don't want to talk. Read my eyes. Ignore all calls. Don't ring twice. I'm just scroll. I'm not here, but I know it's high priced. I'ma disappear. I know it's not liked. I don't want to please anybody. Not tonight or tomorrow night or any other night. I'm not even thinking about my future when I'm like this. Or the opportunities I might miss. Self-sabotage, yeah, I'm guilty. You don't even know all the chaos within me. I'ma just breathe. I'ma just cry. I can't keep it in. I don't want to lie. Pretend that I'm happy. So guys, pretend that we goals. Get right. I'd rather be alone. This is our life. Staying here with you, dimming my light. I'd rather be cold. I'd rather breathe ice. Can't keep taking this. Hate this pipe. I'ma just leave. I'ma take flight. I'ma do good. Choosing what's right. Can't keep taking this. Hate this pipe. I'ma do good. Choosing what feels right. No stress. Walk around barefoot. Touch grass. Make it in sunlight. No lie. Nothing on my mind. Nothing on my ass. Choose what feels right. No stress. Walk around barefoot. Touch grass. Make it in sunlight.

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Spirit in my alphabet, spirit in my mention. Spirit in my beverage, spirit in my breakfast. My voice delicate, whispering place. You don't want

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That one tastes what you're chewing. Duck my own pot for cooking. My language, I'm fluent. You fuck up the vibe. Please exit the tribe. Must be this talk to ride. Don't come again. Goodbye.

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I'm in them dark places, catch you when you stark naked. Your heart races as we poke you for your chart spaces. 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